0: Ella Henderson and Rudimental, Alibi.
1: 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Welcome to summer.
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0: 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Repeat it.
1: 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Welcome to the summer.
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3: 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Thank you, thank you, thank you. 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

0: Whoa there, Mr. Weekday Morning Zen Master. Take it cheesy. Never mind threatening your kids if they don't get out of bed, or those homemade Grove pizzas knitted in the lunchbox. None of that forced morning harmony. Take it cheesy, you hear? That's it. 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
2: The beat. 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

0: 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Way I Are.
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0: 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Stan.
1: The beat.
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0: Your music now.
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0: 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She's so stressed. 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Oh, Lord, help us, Mr. Doodle.
1: Okay, cheesy, partner. 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
1: The Beat. Presenting the sounds of summer. The Beat. The Beat. The Beat.

0: 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Bed of Lies.
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0: 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Welcome to the summer.
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1: 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Hey, welcome to summer.
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0: 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Save Me Tonight.
1: The Beat. Presenting the sounds of summer. The Beat. The Beat. The Beat.
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0: 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How deep is your love?
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1: 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Presenting the sounds of summer. The beat. The beat. The beat.

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